0: This is where you come. 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

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It's Freddie Hammer. Friday night's close. We're going to talk about high school football coming up in less than 10 after Rush on ZXR. Monday.

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It's Freddie Hammer. You want to throw away some electronics? I got a collection place where you can take them. You don't have to throw them in the landfill. We'll recycle them. We'll talk about it after Queen. Buddy, you're

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0: 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Saturday night, hey, forget being responsible. Responsible people are already in bed from 9 until midnight. Dee Snider takes over with the House of Hair. We're talking 3 hours celebrating the glorious days when guitars were loud, concerts were enormous, and nobody left the house without using half a can of Aquanet. 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So Saturday night, skip the early bedtime, wake up the neighbors, and give your speakers a workout. 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